0: when I walk on by. 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I pimp to the beat, walking down the street in my new freak. Yeah, this is how I roll. Animal print pants out control. It's Red Bull with the big ass paw, and like Bruce Lee, I got the clout. Yeah.
1: Girl, look at that body. Girl, look at that body. Girl, look at that body.

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Thanks a lot, everybody.